1021 WDRM, Huntsville's number one for new country. And with America about to celebrate its 250th birthday, we're celebrating too by giving you $2,500 to see the country. I'm going to give you all the info on how to win coming up here in 6 minutes.

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I'm Casper, and of course, you know, there's things we all love about summertime, but I'm sure there's certain things that, you know, everyone loves about summer that you don't. Like the extreme heat, maybe. Maybe that's something that's really not your thing. Think about it. We'll discuss here coming up.

Huntsville's number one for new country, 102.1 WDRM. America about to turn 250 years old, and we're celebrating with the 250K USA giveaway. Your share of 250 grand, 2,500 bucks to see the country. Your first shot to win that money is coming up Monday morning, 8 a.m.

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Huntsville's number one for new country, 102.1 WDRM. So we're talking about summertime, something that everyone loves about it that you don't. We already heard about the heat. What do you want to add to this list? 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

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Appreciate you. Thank you for listening, playing your

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Huntsville's number one for new country, 102.1 WDRM. I'm Casper. Thank you for making us a part of your Sunday night. Anything at all you want to hear tonight, tell me now on the free iHeartRadio app. Just tap the red microphone, our talkback mic, and tell me what you want on. I'll play it for you next.

0: 102.1 WDRM, Huntsville's number one for new country. I'm Casper. Thank you for having us on tonight. Gary, you were saying there's an expression that you hear people saying all the time. You're tired of hearing. What is it now?
1: It goes without saying.
0: Oh, right. Yeah, for me, it would be to each his own. I say that way too much. I'm guilty of that. Tired of that. What about you? What's an expression that you're tired of hearing? I'm going to get a bunch of these on the show tonight. So call me with yours or let me know on the free iHeart app. Hit the red talkback mic to record your message.

0: 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I'm Casper, and we're finding out what expression you're sick and tired of hearing. How about you, Maggie?
1: I hate the expression, I've got a lot on my plate. I don't know why. I don't have any reason for it. It's just when everyone uses that, I just cringe.
0: Okay, so hey, if you know Maggie, you might not want to say that you have a lot on your plate. Maggie will probably just unfriend you right then and there. Honey.

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I'm Casper. Amber just checked in on the iHeart app with the Talkback mic. Let us know she made us her number one preset on the iHeart app. Thank you for that, Amber. Thank you for listening. Got your song playing right now. Let me know what you want to hear, too, with the iHeart app Talkback mic, and I'll play your song next.

0: Huntsville's number one for new country, 102.1 WDRM. And we're talking about the weird thing your significant other does. What about you, Cassie? What's he doing?
1: My husband only clips his nails on the front porch.
0: Wait, what?
1: He will just sit on the front porch to cut his nails. And then I have to sweep his nails off of our porch into the grass because there's just a little pile.

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I'm Casper. 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

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Hey, good way to get your Monday going. How about with some good news? I got something to share with you coming up in two songs. Hang tight.

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102.1 WDRM, number one for New Country. What movie did you see in the theater more than any other movie? You got a story behind that? 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

Number one for New Country, 102.1 WDRM. Okay, continuing this conversation, I'm going to remind you again, I want to get your phone call on this. What movie have you seen the most in a theater? Look back on your life, think back, you know, especially those teenage years, kid years. What movie did you go to the theater the most times to see? 866-607-8383.

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1: Hey, Granger Smith, it's Matthew Rao calling from Florence, South Carolina. Love the show, buddy, and love the music. Much appreciated.
0: 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Thank you for calling, buddy.

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1: Have you ever heard of a criminal holding up a store with a vegetable peeler?
0: 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Earl Dibbles Jr. is going to share this real dumb criminal story next.

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1: Okay, you got to finish the lyrics to this one. Don't tell my heart, something special about that song on this day. We'll talk about that plus other things that went down on this day in history in two songs. Same time.

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8: What's up, Third Shift crew? Welcome to June. June 1st, finally here, kicking off a new month right here with you. I am your friend, Granger Smith. Glad to share another one with you. It's After Midnight, and I've got a topic I want to run down. I want to get your phone call on this. We've done this before, but I want to run it down again because it's been a few years. If you could take a road trip, think about summertime, think about June, think about road trips. If you could take a road trip now with anyone, living or dead, who would it be? Long road trip, just you and this person. 866-607-8383. Let me know. And then I've got Earl Dibbles Jr. to lighten it up with a dumb criminal story. All this plus a bunch of good country music. It's hour four. Let's go.
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So running down a new topic, we've done this before. I've asked the same question before, but it's been a few years. Let's do it again. If you could take a road trip anywhere in the world with anybody, living or dead, who would that person be? 866-607-8383.

1021 WDRM, number one for New Country. Our topic this hour, if you could take a road trip with anybody in the world, living or dead, who would that be? 866-607-8383.

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day, Potts Farm was a place to go. 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

Number one for New Country, 102.1 WDRM. Hey, good way to get your Monday going? How about with some good news? I got something to share with you coming up in two songs. Hang tight.

1021 WDRM, number one for new country. We talked about this last hour, and I'm still looking for your phone call. I really want to hear this. If you could take a road trip with anybody in the world, living or dead, who would that be? 866-607-8383.

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0: Huntsville's number one for new country, 1021 WDRM. 855 Grave Zero. What weird thing did your ex do after you two broke up? I'm going through this right now with a buddy of mine. He's going through the middle of a divorce. He was completely caught off guard. And when we were hanging out the other day, he got a FaceTime from his kid. His kid's like 3 years old. She started asking questions like, what are you doing? And then she started to ask questions that I didn't think three-year-olds, and maybe you can fill me in, Blair, since you have tiny humans, would ask. But they were like, who are you with?
1: Mm.
0: And I'm like, three-year-old, I don't know if they're asking, like, who are you with? I could be wrong. Well, he shared, I'm with Uncle Spence. So it just so happened that the next day, his now ex-wife sent me a friend request on Facebook.
1: It's a little bizarre, but also at the same time, I can understand the mom wanting to know about the person her child is going to be around. I 100% get that. I just feel like, don't make it as obvious.
0: Yeah.
1: You know what I mean? Like,
0: be a little sneaky about it.
1: I don't know. I will say I never like in divorce situations, and maybe this is because I'm a child of divorce, even though it happened much older in my life. I'm very sensitive to like what kids go through in a divorce. I don't like when kids are kind of put in the middle and they don't even realize they're being put in the middle. You know, they're just having a conversation with a parent. They don't know that they're being asked questions that like a child shouldn't be.
0: I thought something similar because I'm like, the way his three-year-old daughter is asking these questions, it's almost like mom is spoon feeding those questions to her to get information, which I didn't like. The other thing I didn't like about the friend request is I'm not a part of this. Like if we weren't friends on Facebook before this took place, why would we be friends now when you're going through a contentious divorce with a friend of mine?
1: She's want to keep her eyes on you.
0: Keeping tabs. And I don't like that. You know how it is. Like, you like to follow people's locations, keeping tabs. And I certainly don't want to be a part of that.
1: Oh, that's different. Like, you know, I needed people to keep their eye on me, you know, in case I do something crazy. It's not me wanting to stalk and know what you're getting at Taco Bell.
0: Blair, back when you were a heartbreaker, what weird thing did one of your exes do after you guys broke up?
1: They tried to become very good friends with my dad.
0: It's so strange. That's even more weird with your dad.
1: Like all of a sudden they thought my dad hung the moon and like wanted to like be around him. And I'm

Owens Cross, Gurley, Big Cove. It's 102.1 WDRM with the Spencer Graves Show. If you want to play How Country Are You, just jump on the phone with us. We do it two times a show. This will be the first one. The next one happens at 8:10. 855-GRAVE-0. It's three questions. We'll end up giving you a country score at the end. She

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1: Ryan is a trucker. Are you in the truck right now?
2: I absolutely am.
1: Hit the horn.
3: There it is.
1: My guy. Three questions that we're going to ask to Brian to figure out if he's truly country. How country are you, though?
2: I don't know. I would say about a six, but I've been told I was country as a butter bean.
1: Nothing wrong with that. Three questions coming your way. Let's get right into it. First and foremost, can you tell us who this is?
2: She's probably not.
4: To start a fire. Something about the way she's dancing.
2: No.
3: You can sing the song, though. You know, maybe it'll help you.
2: Yeah.
3: I'm not going to fall for that. Okay,
2: no, I don't keep up with artists.
1: Well, that's okay. That is Clay Walker.
4: Drinking chill Patron. If she's lonely now, she won't be lonely long.
1: That's all right. So that's question number one. Let's go to question number two, and we'll rely on a little bit of your past. Brian, what did you get in trouble for at church?
3: How are you laughing?
2: How about just skipping out and not going?
1: Wow. Okay.
2: Oh, Mama Texas, well, and not coming inside.
3: There's
2: being outside
3: that.
2: With a preacher's son.
1: Mm-hmm. I honestly thought it was going to be as innocent as not closing your eyes during the prayer or making faces at other kids in the pew. But
3: he's like, I didn't even make it there to be able to do any of those things wrong.
1: Final question. Tell us what your grandpa was known for.
2: His mean bull. Because God knows he had to rescue me and my cousins from that daggum pasture out in the trees many times and got our tail beat every time.
1: Mm-hmm. And why were y'all messing with the bull?
2: God, just being crazy kids.
3: Just being boys, teenage boys.
2: Looking for something to do and get our tail beat almost every time.
1: We got a score for you today. You're 7.5.
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If you joined us at Jelly Roll last night, you can go to the station's Facebook page and see all the pictures. Don't forget, we'll have plenty of shows that are coming up. Clint Black, amazingly enough, 90s Clint Black, is going to be in Gadsden this month.

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0: 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It's Blair's Three Things You Need to Know on The Spencer Graves Show.
1: Will a year after going public on the red carpet, Zac Brown and Kendra Scott have officially tied the knot. They actually got married on Memorial Day in Greece in a private ceremony. I love when it always people report private ceremonies. Well, no duh. It's not like they're inviting me and you, Spencer. I mean, of course it's going to be private, but
2: I actually couldn't go. I had to turn it down. I RSVP'd no.
1: Yeah. Well, at least you RSVP'd no. That's really good that you went the extra mile to do that.
2: They served chicken. I was like, come on. I thought you'd have something a little better than that, but...
1: Chicken fried? Come on now. Like, really, are we that surprised? Congratulations are in store to both of them. Some good news for Riley Green fans. His next album, That's Just Me, is set to drop September 18th, and it is a big one. 19 tracks going to be on this new album. Of course, it will have My Way, the song that we all love, and his brand new one, Think As You Drunk, on this one. Again, September 18th. I have a feeling we'll probably hear some more from this album before that September drop. And Huntsville Police Department is teaming up once again with the Huntsville Parks and Recreation and Free to Teach for their annual After School Bash. Now, this is actually going to take place this Saturday, June 6th from 4 until 8. And yeah, they are needing you to come by and drop off donations to Free to Teach. So all the school supplies you can possibly grab at Big Spring Park from 4 until 8. And again, remember, this is going to local teachers for their classrooms because I know summer just started, but school will be back in session before too long. That was Blair's Three Things presented by Smith Lake RV and Home Resort.
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0: 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Hazel Green, Harvest, New Hope. Thanks for listening to us this morning on 102.1 WDRM. In the next 6 minutes, you're going to hear a note of a favorite country song, and you just have to tell us the artist and title.
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1: 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Is Name That Note really recognizable, or is it throwing some people off?
2: I mean, I think I know it.
1: If you missed the note, we'll do it for you next. 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

0: Spencer Graves Show. It's 102.1 WDRM. Love this. The Coleman Chris Kindle Market was named Alabama's event of the year this year. And you and I have had the fortune of being able to go out there. They really do things big in Coleman.
1: They just do it right. I mean, I think that sounds so simple to say, but yet it's so accurate. I mean, knowing the team out there, I know how much blood, sweat, and tears go into that event, all their events really, but I just thought it was really cool that they got recognized as they should and right here before, they're back to planning. I say right before they're back to planning. They've been planning this coming year since the day after last year's, and I'm already excited to visit it again this year.
0: And even their Oktoberfest that they do, I was talking to Dale, so who's one of the volunteers there, and we were talking about how there have been people from Germany that have come over.
1: Yes.
0: Who judge different Oktoberfests all throughout the world, and Coleman is usually in the top for the most authentic you can possibly find. So they do the same thing with Oktoberfest as they do with the Chris Kindle Market. It's just incredible. So congratulations to the entire team.

0: Hazel Green, Harvest, New Hope. Thanks for listening to us this morning on 102.1 WDRM. Blair, when you heard Name That Note this morning, you knew, right?
1: I knew what it was.
0: Because I had to flash it to Blair just to show her the artist and title. But Jason believes that he knows the actual artist and title.
1: Okay, let's see what he has to say.
0: That's next. 855-GRAVE-0.

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1: Well, yeah, I mean, every day is, honestly.
0: We play How Country Are You? 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

0: Owens Cross, Gurley, Big Cove. It's 102.1 WDRM with the Spencer Graves Show. Charles, what's going on?
1: Just headed to work this morning. Wanted to give y'all a shout out and say thank you for all the wonderful country music playing on my way to work. Gets my day started.
0: Dang, Charles, that's so nice of you. Where do you listen?
2: Sweet.
1: From Decatur. Work awesome. At Decatur Morgan Hospital.
0: Awesome, man. Well, thank you.
2: Decatur, Blair, where it's greater.
0: That's one of your hospitals, right, that you used to go to or something back
2: in
0: the day?
2: Oh, yeah. I was there on a regular basis. Bobby D had to go there when he cut his finger off, you know, just normal stuff. Normal stuff. Decatur, where it's great. Now, I have to ask, Austin or Decatur High?
1: Austin.
2: That's what I'm talking about.
0: So is that where Bobby D got the nickname Bobby Digit?
2: Yeah, that's
0: exactly. Because he lost
2: exactly
0: one?
2: It.
0: Nice.
2: He's like, oh, man.
0: Which finger did he lose?
2: The fourth one.
0: What did he
2: right
0: do?
2: There. He used these big old clippers. He was trimming the bushes, and he was trying to trim one and hold a branch.
0: Loppers?
2: Yeah, they glued it back on at Decatur Morgan Hospital, though.
0: I hope they did it the right way.
1: That
0: can you imagine?
1: Right.
0: It's like pointing to a 90.
2: It's like, my bad, sir. The super glue dried faster than we anticipated.
0: Well, thank you, man. Appreciate you listening.
1: Hey, you guys have a good day. Bless you.
0: You too, dude.
2: You too.
0: 855-GRAVES-0. What's going on?
3: Oh, I was sitting here with my husband listening to the show this morning about the stories for Miss and Liam, and I wanted to share with you my husband's story.
0: Oh, yeah, let's hear it.
3: Okay, so he was 16, working after school at a deer processor plant, got pulled into the meat grinder, and lost his arm in the burger grinder, played with his fingers while they were getting loaded in the helicopter, had to detach the, kind of take apart the machine and carry part of the machine with him in the life flight so that he wouldn't bleed out.
0: Dang!
3: It's a pretty good one, isn't it?
0: Does he have a nub?
3: Yeah, he does. He has a nub below the elbow, and it gives the best back massages ever.
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1: Elizabeth, where are you from?
2: I'm from Huntsville, Alabama.
1: You're representing Huntsville or Hunts Vegas, as I heard some people say it over the weekend.
2: That is correct.
3: Notice how we pause and we're like, oh,
2: it just depends on what kind of weekend you've had, I suppose.
1: There you go. That's what I'm talking about. This is with Blount County Tractor and Equipment. It is, how country are you? It's three questions, so give us a self-evaluation on a scale of one to country. Where are you?
2: I'd say like a 7 or 8.
1: Okay, great. All right, let's see how Elizabeth does with the questions today. Is everybody ready?
2: Ready to go.
1: What does Kubota make?
2: Tractors, mini X's, skid steers, side by side.
1: Girl, keep on going. You speaking my love language.
3: Is your heart pattering over there a little bit,
1: God.
3: Spencer?
1: Ooh, Lord. Yes, you did great on that. Question number two. What's the most redneck event you've ever been to? And please explain it.
2: The family reunion camp.
1: Absolutely they do. Share with us the most redneck family reunion you went to.
2: Well, it actually wasn't even my family. It was my friend Brandy's family reunion. And they do them like every year at the fire station in Valdosta Springs, Alabama.
1: Mm-hmm. And what happens at this family reunion?
2: Well, there's a fight, good food, and bad food.
1: Okay.
2: And I think last year, one of the cousins that, you know, one of our younger cousins, because that just started dating, ended up bringing like someone who's like a fourth cousin. It was crazy.
1: Mm-hmm. Yeah.
3: Oh,
1: it was crazy.
3: Silly
1: Brantley. He should have just stayed at home.
2: Yeah.
1: Final question. Instead of seeing a doctor, Elizabeth, how did you patch yourself up?
2: Usually with super glue.
1: Mm-hmm.
2: And electric tape.
1: I actually had a friend of mine where that happened this weekend. She got sliced so bad, she does construction. She posted on social media. Everybody was like, you can see meat. You got to go get stitches. And she's like, I already got super glue on it.

0: informed and stuff. It's Blair's Three Things You Need to Know on The Spencer Graves Show.
1: Will a year after going public on the red carpet, Zac Brown and Kendra Scott have officially tied the knot. They actually got married on Memorial Day in Greece in a private ceremony. I love when it always people report private ceremonies. Well, no, it's not like they're inviting me and you, Spencer. I mean, of course it's going to be private, but
2: I actually couldn't go. I had to turn it down. I RSVP'd no.
1: Yeah. Well, at least you RSVP'd no. That's really good that you went the extra mile to do that.
2: They served chicken. I was like, come on. I thought you'd have something a little better than that, but...
1: Chicken fried? Come on now. Like, really, are we that surprised? Congratulations are in store to both of them. Some good news for Riley Green fans. His next album, That's Just Me, is set to drop September 18th, and it is a big one. 19 tracks going to be on this new album. Of course, it will have My Way, the song that we all love, and his brand new one, Think As You Drunk, on this one. Again, September 18th. I have a feeling we'll probably hear some more from this album before that September drop. And Huntsville Police Department is teaming up once again with the Huntsville Parks and Recreation and Free to Teach for their annual After School Bash. Now, this is actually going to take place this Saturday, June 6th from 4 until 8. And yeah, they are needing you to come by and drop off donations to Free to Teach. So all the school supplies you can possibly grab at Big Spring Park from 4 until 8. And again, remember, this is going to local teachers for their classrooms because I know summer just started, but school will be back in session before too long. That was Blair's Three Things presented by Smith Lake RV and Home Resort.
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0: Athens, Elkmont, Oakdale Acres. This is 102.1 WDRM with the Spencer Graves Show. I want to call my nephew because something happened over the weekend when I was there for his graduation, and I want to see if I did it right.
1: Spencer, what's up?
0: Hey, bud, I know you're on the bus, but I just wanted to get your point of view. When I met you at Chipotle, were you glad that I didn't sit at your table with all your friends and I sat off in the distance at the restaurant?
1: I mean, I wasn't, like, happy. I was just like, oh, that's nice.
0: Because I wanted to give you guys space for your time, right? Like, I thought it would be weird if I was an adult sitting with all you guys.
1: Yeah.
0: Okay, so you were cool with it?
1: Yeah.
0: All right, have fun at camp.
1: Will do.
0: All right, see you, buddy. So here's what happened. I went back to Virginia for Hudson's graduation, the one that I didn't think really needed to happen, the 8th to 9th grade ceremony. I was like, right. You're just going to high school. And the day after the ceremony, he still had to go to school. I thought he was going to take the day off and we were going to go hang out, fish or travel or do whatever. So I found out the reason why he really wanted to go to school was he's switching to another high school. And some of the kids in his grade are going to a different high school. So this is potentially the last time these kids are really going to see each other or hang out consistently. And if you think back at it, we all go through a time in our life where it's the last time we rode bikes with our friends or the last sleepover we ever had with our friends.
2: Yeah.
0: So he calls my brother, his dad, and says, a bunch of us want to go to Chipotle after school. So, of course, my brother starts asking all the parent questions. Who's going? How are you getting there? And then the big one, how are you going to buy food? Because you don't have any money.
2: right.
0: So he says, well, I don't really know. So Alex says to me, hey, would you mind going down to Chipotle, bring my card, get Hudson some food? You can grab some food and bring one back for me. And I said, yeah, I don't have a problem doing that. So I get down there. Well, I witness Hudson walk in with all his other eighth grade friends. There's probably 10 of them. Well, what do I do? I'm the uncle of one of these kids. I certainly don't sit with them, right? Like, I go sit somewhere else in the restaurant and let them do their thing.
2: I think this is one of those things that I think is different for girls and guys. And I do think age plays into this because there have been times where I've taken Corbin and Molly somewhere and I've tried to do the whole, let me sit somewhere else. Like, y'all have your friends. And then they get offended. They're like, oh, so you just don't love us anymore? You just don't want to sit with us? I'm like, simmer down, sassy. Like, it's okay. Whereas if I took John Keith and his friends to eat somewhere and I sat with them, they'd probably be mortified.
0: So you think it's boy to girl compared to anything else?
2: I do. Yeah,
0: I think it's a numbers thing.
2: What do you mean a numbers thing?
0: So let's just say it was Hudson and one of his friends. I would sit down with them.
2: Okay.
0: Right?
2: So you're saying depending on how big the group is.
0: Yeah, but 10 kids? There's no way I'm sitting with 10 kids. One, I'm not going to follow the conversation. Two, they don't want me to be there. Three, most of them don't even know who I am, so I'm just some random adult sitting with them. You know what I mean? So I sat there.
2: That's true, because you don't live local, so it's not like they're even seeing you at, like, events and stuff like that.
0: Right, but I had somebody say to me, that's exactly why you should sit with them, because you're not there all the time. So you should introduce yourself to his friend group so they get to know who you are. And I'm sitting there going, it's lunch at Chipotle. I'm not going to be around for, like,
2: well,
0: other big moments in
2: kids,
0: their life.
2: You know what I mean? Like, you know, and maybe that's another thing, too, is it, like, specifically with Corbin and Molly, it's like, I'm at every school thing. I'm at every game of their, like, their friends know who I am because I'm here all the time. Whereas, like, John Keith and his friend, they're older now. Like, I know them, but what do they want me to say? Like, oh, I used to change your diapers when you were in my daycare class. Like, probably, you know, what am I supposed to say?
0: I did have some parents who sent me messages and they were like, no, you should definitely sit with them. It's a safety concern. It's all these things. So I just didn't know how you guys all felt about it. 855-GRAVE-0. But if you were an adult going to lunch with one of your kids or their friends or a niece or a nephew, where would you sit? Give them space or be at the table. 102.
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0: 1021 WDRM is Huntsville's number one for new country. I was actually a little shocked when I posted where do I sit when I was hanging with my nephew over the weekend. I was shocked at the amount of people that were like, no, you should sit with them.
1: I mean, I still keep going back to this idea of I sit with the girls, maybe not so much the boys when I take them out. So maybe it's a girl-guy thing.
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1: Where do you sit as an adult? My nephew was going to grab lunch with some of his friends from school, and I just didn't feel like I needed to sit at their table. I just needed to be there to give him a ride home.
2: I mean, there's a couple different ways to look at this, honestly, and I think it depends on a few different circumstances.
0: 855-GRAVE-ZERO. You guys know if you're a trucker, when you guys call in, you got to hit your horn.
2: Here we are.
0: So can I ask you a question then based on what we're going to talk about today?
3: Sure thing, but you are not my type.
0: That's fine. We always love when our truckers call in because you guys give such good unfiltered advice. But my nephew Hudson just went from 8th grade to 9th grade, and I was there celebrating that crossover or whatever they called it. He was going to Chipotle with his friends. I was going to meet them there so I could pay for his lunch because he's in 8th grade. He doesn't have any money. And when I went there, I started to think to myself, where do I sit? A group of 8th graders that I don't know. I just know one of them. Where do I sit? Am I supposed to sit with them or do I sit away from them?
3: I'm going to sit at the head of the table if I'm paying for it.
2: The head of the table. Not just at the table. The head of the table.
3: The head of the table. Honestly, it's kind of weird. You can't really relate to a bunch of 8th graders with haircuts like alpacas and stuff they talk about. But I'd probably sit away somewhere because I really don't want to hear what they have to say because I will hurt their feelings.
0: That's the thing. So, I thought to myself, I'm like, just like you, I can't really relate to what an 8th grader is talking about. So I'd rather them just have their conversation, but be close enough to where I'm within earshot if I hear something that is, you know, inappropriate or just not good moral character, then I could say something if I have to. But otherwise, I just want kids to be kids.
3: Be kids. Be
0: kids. No, we lost you. You there? Well, thank you, buddy. Appreciate you. Miss, how do you feel about this?
4: I personally would sit near them, not necessarily away, but not at the table either.
0: So. Yeah, so that's kind of what I did. I was within earshot.
4: Yeah, I feel like that's okay.
0: And why would you want to sit somewhere else but not too far away?
4: Because kids are brats at this age. I have a 12 and a 14-year-old, and I don't even want to be involved.
0: I honestly did think for a minute, I was like, I'm going to enjoy my time sitting away from them as much as I want them to know
4: exactly.
0: And Hudson to know, like, dude, I love you. You're my nephew. I'm here for you. But I don't want to talk about Beyblades and I don't want to hear the word bruh.
4: Exactly.
0: Well, thank you very much.
4: No problem.
0: Bye-bye.
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0: Huntsville's number one for new country, 102.1 WDRM. The Women's College World Series is happening, and today you get a whole host of doubleheaders, which is really exciting. Texas is taking on Tennessee. Texas is the 2 seed. Tennessee is the 7 seed. 11 o'clock is the first one. 1:30 is the second. And then tonight, Alabama, the number 1 seed, is taking on Texas Tech. They'll play at 6 and then another game at 8:30. We could potentially have a Tennessee-Alabama College World Series in softball.
1: This is a bad week for me to need to be like really focused and like really busy at work, because I'm going to be thinking about other things.
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0: Athens, Elkmont, Oakdale Acres. This is 102.1 WDRM with the Spencer Graves Show. Neither one of us thought that the Alan Jackson final appearance show of his career happening at the end of the month could get any bigger, but then the weekend happened.
1: And then it's just reminding me that I don't have tickets to this show.
0: The already sold out show, but the mammoth name that's been added to the lineup is 10 minutes from now.

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1021 WDRM. It's a big day tomorrow for Burger King. Did you see where they are bringing back Crown Nuggets after 15 years? Going to go ahead and put that on my calendar. Tomorrow I'll be going to Burger King.

1021 WDRM. That was Jason Aldean. Of course, he'll be at Rock the South next weekend in Decatur. And we're giving you chances to win tickets to Rock the South all this week during the Spencer Graves Show.

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102.1 WDRM. Did you see videos from Luke Bryan's show in New Hampshire over the weekend on social media? It was so cold. He had his hoodie on and everything. You got to go find it. I'll try to find it and get it posted over on my Facebook page too. Here he is with I Don't Want This

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0: 1021 WDRM. Is it just me, or are we hearing more and more about people getting stuck upside down on roller coasters? I mean, every time I get online, there's a new one. So maybe I should be avoiding roller coasters. Well, like forever.
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Birthday. That's birthday. Enter it now. From the Polaris Studio, this is Huntsville in the Tennessee Valley's number one for new country.

1021 WDRM, a big congratulations to our friends over at the Coleman Chris Kendall Market. Did you see they were named Alabama's 2026 Event of the Year? It'll be here before you know it.

1021 WDRM. I saw where Ella Langley was with Morgan Wallen over the weekend. I think they were out in Denver, Colorado, but I saw where she was getting her makeup done for night two, and she literally put on there, "I went to sleep at 5:30 a.m. this morning." Oh, what a life Ella Langley is living.

0: 1021 WDRM. I'm Blair Davis. Of course, Zach Brown Band there. A big congratulations to Zach Brown. He actually married Kendra Scott on Memorial Day in Greece. I haven't seen any pictures yet. I mean, the news has come out, but I haven't seen the pictures yet. So if you've seen them, make sure to tag me in them because I want to see it. I just have a feeling it was absolutely beautiful. Now, here is another thing that's been all over social media that I'm trying not to make fun of it. Dot cakes. Have y'all heard about this? Basically, it's a cupcake in a cup, and then there's sprinkles all on top. These things are going crazy. There's companies that are making them and selling them for like ridiculously expensive prices. I mean, it's literally basically a cupcake with some icing and sprinkles that cover the top. But influencers and everybody on social media is going wild over these. These are just like confetti cake cupcakes, basically, with extra sprinkles, right? Like, why is this going viral?
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1021 WDRM, that was Bailey Zimmerman. He actually had to cancel a few shows here recently. He said he was sick and just needed some time to recover so that he could get back out there and give it his all once again. I don't think people realize a toll that they are taking on their bodies when they do these major tours like he is. So hopefully he's doing a lot better.

all day, our music's designed to make it fly by, so you can get back to those bratty kids of yours. Yeah, enjoy. Number

0: 1021 WDRM. Could it be that after today, we don't have any rain in the forecast for a minute? Like, we're going to have some pretty sunny days. Of course, the days we got to be, you know, at work, in the office, that kind of day. That's when it would be pretty outside.
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1021 WDRM. It's about time for me to pack my bags and head on out for the day. But hey, don't forget, tomorrow morning, we're going to have another chance for you to win tickets to Rock the South happening next weekend in Decatur. 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

Huntsville's number one for new country, 102.1 WDRM. And you know, I think we can all get in that spot where you're run down, you know, you're feeling defeated on different things. For me, when I hear good news, lifts me back up. I got some good news for you next. Chase Matthew first. What?

102.1 WDRM, number one for new country. I saw somebody post the other day, am I the only one that doesn't get Ella Langley and doesn't like the song Be Her or Choosing Texas? Every comment on that post was, yep, you're the only one.

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It's getting wild out there, y'all. 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

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I'm just saying, so many great national parks and natural wonders in America to go check out. Where would you go? Think about that.

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And it's time to look back on this day in country music, June 1st, through the years, what happened? I'm going to start with a birthday, born on this day in 1953, Ronnie Dunn of Brooks and Dunn. Happy birthday, Ronnie Dunn. It was on this day in 1964, I Walk the Line, the 19th studio album by Johnny Cash was

0: 1021 WDRM. And if you missed the news last week, Riley Green announced his fourth album, That's Just Me, due out September 18th. Dropped that new song last week, too. Think As You Drunk. So good. I love it. Change My Mind. Another favorite.
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From the Polaris Studio, this is Huntsville and the Tennessee Valley's number one for new country.

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And I'm Dusty. Thank you for listening. Have a fantastic Monday. And of course, love, peace, and chicken grease. Never sweat the small stuff.

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Appreciate y'all hanging this afternoon. It's Wayne, D, and Tay on 102.1 WDRM. I was in Nashville over the weekend hosting the races. It was fun, man. Glad to be back in the studio with the Kickstart call. You can be on the radio 1-877-367-44.

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1: 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He's going to join us next hour. 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
2: So we already knew Riley Green was teasing new music. Well, that music came out on Friday. It's called Think As You Drunk. We learned that after the single dropped, though, that Riley has a new album coming out as well. It's his fourth studio album. It's called That's Just Me, and it arrives September 18th. All right, but two of the cool things about Think As You Drink, so the melody sounds a lot like Toby Keith's As Good As I Once Was. Have you noticed that? Well, the late legend even shows up for a bit at the end of the song, too. Well, the second cool thing about the tune is that a portion of the song's proceeds will be donated to the Toby Keith Foundation. How cool is that? All right, next, listen, Morgan Wallen does not like when things go wrong, okay? Friday at his concert in Denver, Morgan was performing Sand in My Boots when he started getting frustrated with what was apparently a malfunction of the piano. And, well, he walked away from the instrument and sang the rest of the song, you know, a cappella. And then after, decided to show the piano who's boss. He walked over to it and totally trashed the thing. He flipped it over. He broke it. Yeah, you can see some videos over on social media, I'm sure. All right, and last, we were just talking about Riley Green putting out a new album. Well, so is Corey Kent. Yeah, new music is on the way from him. He announced on Friday that his new album, Heartland Rock and Roll, is coming out September 25th. Now, he says Heartland Rock and Roll is his third major label album, and it's really the first time he's been able to finally name the sound he's been working towards his entire career. The announcement came with a track from the project, though. Yeah, he just released Cigarette Burns. If you haven't checked it out, you can do so on the free iHeartRadio app. That's your iHeartCountry Roundup with Tay.
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0: 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Getting ready to talk to Tim McGraw in just a little bit here. It's Wayne D. Tay. Instagram at Wayne D. and Tay. Holy cow, this is going to be massive. Tomorrow morning, you get full details on this year's iHeartRadio Music Festival presented by Capital One. There is an envelope sitting in front of us that says, do not open until 6-2. So that's tomorrow, the 2nd, right? Tomorrow morning, full details. We're going to try and get you to Vegas, babe.
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1021 WDRM number one for New Country. And did you know you got a shot to win your share of thousands of dollars? 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
1: I'm still stuck at work, but y'all are getting me through it.
0: Ooh, that's brutal. We appreciate you letting us work along with you, though. Hey, Tim McGraw's hanging out with us more. We'll check in with him in just a couple of minutes here.

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The 250K USA giveaway. 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

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Travel. That's travel. Enter it now. From the Polaris Studio, this is Huntsville and the Tennessee Valley's number one for new country.

0: Huntsville and the Valley's number one for new country. This is 102.1 WDRM. And we appreciate you hanging out. More with our buddy Tim McGraw. You got a question for Tim, shoot it over on our Instagram at Wayne D and say, hey, the idea for one of your new songs is called Pawn Shop Guitar, which sounds pretty self-explanatory, right? Where did the idea for that one come from?
1: It was title first because it was, it's a true story. It's the most autobiographical song that I've ever written and recorded. Wrote it with Tom Douglas, and it's pretty much the way I started playing music and the way I, in my journey to Nashville. I mean, it's

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1: Gonna bring some of the best stories your way, even some to put a smile on your face. 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

believe we are already talking Rock the South? I mean, it is going to be here quick. Your shot to get in, too, man. Cannot wait. We're looking forward to it. The 11th and the 13th of this month, Decatur, Eldeen, Riley Green, and more. 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

0: Number one for New Country, 102.1 WDRM. And thanks for letting us be a part of your day. Got Tim McGraw on with us, man. CMA Fest, obviously, is getting ready to take over Nashville. Is that a nerve-wracking place to debut a song? Because you're going to play one of your brand new songs for the first time in front of thousands of people.
1: Well, there's always nerves. I don't think I ever not get nervous. I think that's a good thing in a lot of ways because it always reminds me of like the way you felt before a high school football game, before you ran out of the locker room and ran through the sign the cheerleaders are holding. That's what it always feels like to me before I go on stage. And certainly to play a new song. I don't know if there's nerves for that. There's excitement for it because you always, for us, everybody always asks what's your favorite thing to play live, and for us it's always new music. Whenever we get a chance to play new music, that's always our favorite thing. So to play CMA Fest in front of diehard country music fans in a packed stadium and to play a new song is exciting more than it is nervous, I guess is the best way to say it.
0: That's going to be awesome, man. Tim McGraw is hanging with us. More with him in just a bit.
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1: And we appreciate you hanging out. You know, there's a lot of people that get like freebies for their name every now and again. Or there was a town in Austin, Texas called, or a town in Austin, a town outside of Austin called Kyle.
2: Yeah.
1: And so they try to do a Kyle festival with all the Kyles go. So there's little things like that that pop up. Tay found a story for a unique name that may cash in big for you coming up in less than 20 minutes. It's 9 o'clock.

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1: And we appreciate y'all hanging. I almost said it was a Tuesday night. No, it's not Tuesday. It's still Monday.
2: Yeah.
1: Fine. What do you got to say?
2: Okay, so if your name is Reese, or even like a variation of it, apparently you could score a year's worth of Snickers peanut butter bars. And all you have to do is sign up online before June 11th.
1: I'm about to fake some birth certificates or something. 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
2: I don't think so.
1: Let's go to prison for free candy. If you showed up, I wouldn't let you in.

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0: 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Coming up in studio, Ashley McBride.
3: 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You ain't got a lot to me.
0: She will be performing in studio. She has her guitar. It's going to be awesome. That's coming up. We'll also do Tell Me Something Good. Glad you're here. Let's go. Yeah.